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0: 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Brian McKnight with Anytime. Thank you for that request. EZESmooth@gmail.com to get your request played. If I got it, I'm going to play it. Hey, shout out to the U-City Education Foundation. Thanks for having me out. Earl Strother and the board and everything, man. Thank you, guys. That was a fun event. Happy I was able to give back and be able to MC that event. So I want to say thank you guys so very much. Also, we have some fantastic artists playing around town. Yeah. Check out our social media, by the way. We put it out there who's playing, when, and where. There are some great shows coming up. I'm going to try to tell you about it throughout the week. So please stay tuned. Hey, 5 years on air for me, man. I can't believe time has flown by so fast. I want to say thank you to the listeners, requesters, all the artists, man, that have reached out to me today and everything. I really appreciate that and appreciate you. Hey, I'm going to take this fast break. I'm coming back in about a minute and 20 seconds. We're going to hear from Miles Davis. We got Boney James' latest with Larry Carlton. Also, new music from Freddie Fox. Stay tuned. It's Easy After Dark on 88.7 The Sound.
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88.7 The Sound. Boney James, his latest with Larry Carlton. It's called Storybook. I'm going to keep the music going. I got Freddie Fox with his latest coming up. The first is Bobby Hutcherson. This is called Maiden Voyage. The day is behind you. The night is all yours. I'm Eric Eazy-E, keeping it smooth. 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

88.7 The Sound, my friend, the lovely Miss Carol Albert with Vertical Horizon. Before that, Hank Mobley with This I Dig of You. Coming up, we're going to hear from Horace Silver in just a little bit. I got new music from D. Lucas, also Joel Del Rosario. We're going to hear from the SIUE Jazz Faculty, also new music from Kyle Schroeder. And we got a new one from Lawson Rawlings I'm going to drop on you as well. So let's get back to the music. Here is the Brecker Brothers. This is called Scrunch. Come on in and get comfortable. I'm Eric Eazy-E on the mic, and this is 88.7 setting the mood for you.

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1: In celebration of Hispanic History Month, WSIE presents Hispanic History Notes.
2: Celia Cruz, popular Latin artist, rose to fame in the 20th century as a singer of guacharas. Cruz mastered a wide variety of Afro-Cuban music styles, including rumba, Afro-sun, and bolero. She collaborated with Wyclef Jean and Lauryn Hill, which was nominated for the Grammy Award for Best Rap Performance by a Duo or Group.
1: Hispanic History Notes is brought to you by the St. Louis Society for the Blind and Visually Impaired and the St. Louis American Newspaper.
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0: 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SIUE Jazz Faculty with Unit 7. 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Yeah, 7:30 at the City Winery, St. Louis. 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After this break, we're coming back with some Luther Vandross by request. Also, I got new music from Kyle Schroeder, and we're going to hear from Lawson Rollins as well. We're 88.7 The Sound.
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0: 88.7 The Sound, the latest from Kyle Schroeder. It's called Let's Vibe. I'm going to keep this vibe going. Right now is Dinah Washington. This is I Get a Kick Out of You. Your day has had its moments. Now it's time for yours. I'm Eric Easy-E, bringing you smooth sounds on 88.7.
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88.7, The Sound, the latest from Ultra Blue. It's called Over the Moon. Before that, Jamiroquai with Tallulah. This hour, we're going to hear the new music from Patrick D-Mac. We got Dexter Gordon coming up for you. Also, new music from Tim Hudson featuring Keely Minucci. Later in the hour, we're going to hear from Niels, also Kayla Waters, and some Al Jarreau for you. So we're going to get the music back going with Michu. This is called Dues Blues. No rush, no pressure, just the kind of music that makes you appreciate the moment. 88.7, The Sound.

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0: 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Hey, I gotta take a fast break. I'm coming back with some more great music from the likes of Kim Scott. We got Niels. Also, we're gonna hear from Kayla Waters. So stick around. 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

88.7 The Sound, Kim Scott with Freedom. I'm going to keep the music going. Right now it's the latest from Nils. This is called Chill It. 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

88.7, The Sound, Skinny Hightower, his latest called Summer Anthem. Before that, Mark Antoine with Latin Quarter. Coming up this hour, we're going to hear from Riley Richard. I got new music from Eric Essex. Also, by request from The Hang Member. Yeah, shout out to them. Brian Culberson. Yeah, we're also going to hear from Rob Zinn and Paul Brown. We got Ryan Marquez Trio, St. Louis's own, Onkonski and Rachel Kitchlew. And we got the Olympians with Lee Fields, brand new one. So let's get back to it right now. Here is Third Force, the name of the, with Peter White. The name of this tune is called Sweet Surrender. Appreciate you tuning in on this Monday evening. Great music, great artists. It's all you need. 88.7, The Sound.

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88.7 The Sound. My cat, Brian Culberson, with City Lights. Hey, I'm going to keep the music going right along as promised. Here's Rob Zinn featuring Paul Brown. A brand new one is called Pillow Talk. I don't know where you're listening from tonight, but I'm glad you're here with me. Whether you're heading home, winding down, or just enjoying the moment, welcome to The Vibe.

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88.7, The Sound, Dizzy Gillespie with Bill's Song. I'm going to keep the music going right along. Right now is The Olympians with Lee Fields. This is called Don't Let Me Down. My peeps, this is the soundtrack to your evening. 88.7, The Sound,

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88.7, The Sound, the latest from Chris Standring. It's called All the Good Times. Before that, George Benson with The Masquerade. Coming up this hour, we got that new one from Stevie Wonder. Yes, Unheard, first released from about 50 years ago. Got that coming up for you in a few minutes. Also, we're going to hear from jazz, funk, soul. We got Blake Aaron coming up, the new one from Les Sabler and Deepak Fatu. So let's get back to it with St. Louis's own with my man, Jim Manley. This is You Oughta Know. Appreciate you tuning in. It's your Soundtrack St. Louis, the place to chillax. 88.7, The Sound.

0: One of the things I really love about this format of music, it is the perfect soundtrack for a workday. You can put it on in the background and it's smooth without being sleepy, and it doesn't really distract from whatever you're doing in the day. As we like to say, it's hot on the bottom and cool on the top. This is Craig Dobbin of Third Force, and I'd like to thank you for supporting this Heritage St. Louis radio station. 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

88.7 The Sound. Stevie Wonder, one of that new release recorded about 50 years ago. Songs in the Key of Life, man. Yeah, the name of that tune is called I'm Into Living. I'm going to keep the music going right along. Here's Donald Byrd. This is called Cristo Redentor. Appreciate you tuning in. The lights are dimmed. Keep the music going. Trust me, I got you. 88.7 The Sound.

88.7 The Sound. Les Sabler, his latest is called Boomerang. Hey, my time is up. Appreciate you guys tuning in. I want you to keep tuned in because we have more great music lined up for you. 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And it's tax deductible. Just want to throw that out there. Just saying. Also, you businesses, underwriters, we need you. 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If I got it, I'm going to play it. Also, give us a buzz. Let us know what you think about the station. 618-650-4887. We'd love to hear from you. Well, my time is to get up out of here. Let the last groove of the evening stay with you a little longer. I'll be right here when the night calls for music again. I'll see you tomorrow, same chill time, same chill channel. Until next time, stay smooth, stay soulful, but most of all, stay easy after dark. I'm Eric Easy E. Got Boney James up next with a tune called Kicks. We are St. Louis's only home for smooth jazz, jazz, R&B, and blues. 88.7 The Sound. And I am out.

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1: Hey, this is Dave Koz, and one of the reasons why I love this format of radio so much, the artists. 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

Right there was that jam, Right on Time by Paul Arthorn. Before that, we had Freeway Jam by Brian Tarquin and Forever Lasting by Will Donato and Take the A Train by Duke Ellington. 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

Right there, we just had Go Getter by the TNR Collective. Right before that, we had Hyde Park, the song by Jeff Kasiwa. Coming up next for you, we got Spinning Wheel, Don't Look Any Farther, Soul Temptation, and Full of Fire. 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

0: with that smoothness. Right there, we just had, as you heard, Everything Is Fine. And right before that, we had Smiles and Smiles to Go. Coming up next for you, we got Love, Joy, Peace, No Ordinary Love, Sunlight, Midriff, 65 Bounce, and It's Over. 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

0: There, we just got done with Bo Sags. It's over. Coming up next where you got some Lance Ferguson, Am I Wrong, and Joyce Coolin, Outskirts of Town, here on 88.7 The Sound.
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in and off here, we got Talk of the Town by Bruce Hornsby and Move by Kevin Hall. Also for you, we got Poppy Line by Chan Khan. And the next one is a surprise. 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

0: right there. I hope you just enjoyed that there by Jez Gannon, The Third Force, Brian Miller, Jackie Joyner, and Greg Kulas. Coming up next for you, we got Nightcrawler by Bob James and Strolling by Cindy Bradley. 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

And here's Baby Shark checking out with The Last Couple. Poppin' Circumstance by Dooley Moore. A Way to Your Heart by Andy Schneider. And the last two is just The Groove for You. Here on 88.7, The Sound.

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1: I'd like to talk a little bit about why I love this genre we call smooth jazz. 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

0: Hey St. Louis, this is Boney James. 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

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We are your NPR music station. We are WSIE St. Louis. And coming up right now, we have Sean Corey with Good Girl here on WSIE 88.7 The Sound.

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We are WSIE St. Louis, and up next we have Carly Simon with You Belong to Me here on WSIE 88.7 The Sound.

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Hear great music alongside intelligent conversation with some of the biggest names in music. 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

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We are your NPR music station for St. Louis, and that was the latest from Okonski and Rachel Kichlew called Axes. And at the top of the hour, we went back to 1996 with Art Porter doing Lakeshore Drive. Don't go anywhere. I've got some Brian Culbertson, some Hiroshima, some Cal Harris Jr., Chris Standring, but first we're going to hear from Boz Scaggs.

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Don't go anywhere. I've got some Andrea Lisa coming up for you. But first, here's Dr. Lonnie Smith.

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We are your NPR music station for St. Louis, and that was the latest from Les Sabler called Boomerang. And at the top of the hour was TGIF by Randy Scott, and I've got more great music coming up for you all hour long, including Boney James, Brian Bomberg with Everett Harp. But first, we're going to do a regional spotlight with Groove Thing doing a Steely Dan cover.

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I've got some Dave Grusin, huge groove, but first we're going to hear from Bob James and Patty Austin from 1975.

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2: Chick Corea was a jazz pianist, composer, and bandleader who is known for Spain, 500 Miles High, La Fiesta, Armando's Rumba, and Windows. A member of the Miles Davis Band in the late 1960s, Corea participated in the birth of jazz fusion. Corea is considered one of the foremost pianists of the post-John Coltrane era.
1: Hispanic History Notes is brought to you by the St. Louis Society for the Blind and Visually Impaired and the St. Louis American Newspaper.
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We are your NPR music station for St. Louis, and that was the latest from Paula Atherton called Right on Time. And at the top of the hour, we went back to 1983 with the Manhattan Transfer doing Mystery, and I've got more great music coming up for y'all hour long, including Slash from Guns N' Roses, Sean Yu, Carole King. But first, we're going to hear from Carole Albert.

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1: Hey, this is Ron Pedley from Combo, and I just want to take a minute to give a big shout out to WSIE 88.7 The Sound. 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

That was Time for Wonderful by Third Force right here on WSIE 88.7 The Sound. 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
2: 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And I got some brand new TNR Collective coming up for you, but first, here's Greg Manning.

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We are your NPR music station for St. Louis, and I'm your host, Nancy. Just want to thank you for hanging out and listening in with me today. We just heard a new one from Dee Brown called Summer Cruise. And at the top of the hour was Grover Washington Jr. doing Let It Flow. And I've got more of this great music coming up for y'all hour long, including Down to the Bone, Ryan LaValette. But first, we're going to do a regional spotlight with Marquise Knox.

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I've got a new one from Nicole Henry coming up for you right now.

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2: 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That's every Monday afternoon from 4 until 7 exclusively here on WSIE. And don't go anywhere. I've got great music coming up for you all hour long into the next hour. I've got a new one for you from Cindy Bradley, but first here's Niels.

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We are your NPR music station for St. Louis. And that was a little Walter Beasley for you doing 65 Bounce. And at the top of the hour was Spellbound by Joe Sample. And I've got more great music coming up for you all hour long, including Aretha Franklin, Lil D. Lucas, Boz Scaggs, and Joyce Cooling.

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2: 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Blind from birth, he rose to fame in 1968 with the cover of Light My Fire, earning 2 Grammys and creating a holiday favorite, Feliz Navidad. As a young man, he played his guitar for hours listening to his favorites, Andres Segovia and Wes Montgomery.
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That was Randy Brecker and Mike Phillips doing their latest called Butterscotch right here on WSIE 88.7 The Sound. 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We'd love to hear from you. Meanwhile, don't go anywhere. I've got some Duke Ellington coming up for you from all the way back in 1942.

We are St. Louis's home for great jazz, smooth jazz, blues, easy R&B, and so much more right here at WSIE. That was Keiko Matsui featuring Mike Stern on guitar with The Choice, and before that we heard the late great Jeff Golub on the guitar with his version of Cold Duck Time. I'm Jason Church in with you this afternoon, and coming up we've got more music on the way because that is all we do here at WSIE is fantastic music. We've got the new one from Tanya Nolan, also Patrick Demock, Thelonious Monk, Dizzy Gillespie, and some Brian Bromberg slapping that bass. All of that on the way. Right now from here in St. Louis, here is Soul Cafe with Trujillo, and it's right here on WSIE 88.7 The Sound, St. Louis's NPR music station.

0: 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That's Mississippi Moon at the Kirkwood Performing Arts Center on October 16th. 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

0: nice little tribute there to Marcus Miller wrapping up that long set of music. That's Brian Bromberg on the bass with Mr. Miller. Before that, we also heard the new one from Tanya Nolan, Impossible, the Soul P Mix. Dizzy Gillespie did Swedish Sweet. We also heard Patrick Demock with One Night in Budapest. And we started out that set with Thelonious Monk from 1952. That was In Walked Bud. 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That all starts in about 30 seconds on WSIE.
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It's BK Jackson there with Sundress Season, and before that we heard Eddie Henderson on the horn with Beyond Forever. You know, earlier this hour we heard the new one from Keiko Matsui featuring Mike Stern on guitar, and hopefully we'll hear her play that one tomorrow night as WSIE presents Keiko Matsui on Wednesday, October 14th at 7:30 p.m. That's happening at City Winery St. Louis. Tickets and more information are available at citywinery.com/st-lewis. We're going to get you right back to the music. Gabriel Mark Hasselbeck is on the way, but first, here is a classic from Bob James going back to 1977. This is Tappan Zee on WSIE.

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This is your break from the noise right here on WSIE 88.7 The Sound with Philip Doc Martin and Chill Pill. And before that, we heard Liz Wright featuring Brandi Younger with Your Love. I'm Jason Church in with you on this Tuesday afternoon, and still to come, we've got Candy Dolfer, Adam Hawley's new one featuring Jeff Ryan, some Eric Essex, Dave Koz with Chris Bodie, and Mo E All-Stars from here in St. Louis. Right now, here is one of the divas that came into town about a month and a half ago. Here's Chaka Khan right now with Through the Fire on WSIE 88.7 The Sound, St. Louis's NPR music station.

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0: That's a fantastic song there from Moe All-Stars, wrapping up that long set of music with FX. And that is also, if you find that song familiar, other than hearing it throughout the regular rotation here, that's also the theme song to our show, the SIUE Beat, which airs on Sunday mornings at 9 a.m. Before that, we also heard Adam Hawley with Jeff Ryan doing Power Move, Candy Dolfer with Nikki's Dream. We also heard the latest from Eric Essex, Streets of Gold, and we started out that set with Dave Koz from his 1999 album, The Dance. That one featured Chris Bodie on the trumpet with Love Is On The Way. This city's music matters, and so does your support. 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We've got the Winston Brothers, their new one coming up. Also, Herb Alpert on the way. That all starts in 30 seconds on WSIE.
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It's the Winston Brothers there with their new one, Rolling. And before that, we heard Herb Alpert with Route 101. 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It's heard right here on WSIE 88.7 The Sound. Coming up, the new one from Ben Tankard, also some Carol King and Bobby Hutcherson. But first, here's Donald Byrd on the horn with Pentatonic on WSIE.

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The artists are legendary. 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

Brand new music there from guitarist Blake Aaron. That's called Endless Weekend here on WSIE. And before that, it was Jakeem Joyner with Turn It Up. And that's exactly what you should be doing every time you turn on 88.7. Coming up, we're going to hear from Eliana Elias, some great vocals from her. Also, the new one from Althea Renee, Charles Wright and the Watts 103rd Street Band, Miles Davis, and one of those new four songs that came from Songs in the Key of Life from Stevie Wonder. All of that on the way. Right now, here's Emmanuel Herold featuring Tyvon Pennicott. This is called Brighter Days, and it's right here on WSIE 88.7 The Sound. We are St. Louis's NPR Music Station.

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Great stuff here on WSIE 88.7. The Sound is Charles Wright and the Watts 103rd Street Rhythm Band. That's Express Yourself, wrapping up that long set of music. Before that, it was Althea Renee on the flute with El Fuego. We also heard Eliane Elias with Nostalgia in Times Square. Stevie Wonder back there with new old music, stuff from his Songs in the Key of Life album that didn't quite make the cut, but I have no idea why it didn't. 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

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And before that, it was Huge Groove on the saxophone with Slam Dunk. 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Marcus Anderson on the way, but first here's Chicago with Beginnings on WSIE.

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This is the place where we love the music just as much as you do. That is Jeff Webb Jr. there with Randy Scott on saxophone. Their new song called Evermore. And before that, Bobby Caldwell with What You Won't Do for Love. I'm Jason Church in with you this afternoon in the last hour of my shift, so we are going to make it count, as I like to say. We've got the new one from Paul Hardcastle Jr. coming up. That was a release posthumously. Also, Mindy Abair along with Delisha Thomas, Chris Big Dog Davis featuring Derek Hot Sauce Cummins, and George Benson. All of that coming up in the next half hour. Right now, here's Katie Waters on the vocals with The Way on WSIE 88.7 The Sound. We are St. Louis's NPR music station.

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0: WSIE 88.7 The Sound. It's Naked Rock Fight from right here in St. Louis with a song I can only presume was written for or about Matt McKeever. That was called Keever's Blues. Before that, it was Paul Hardcastle Jr. with The Groove in You. We also heard Chris Big Dog Davis featuring Derek Hot Sauce Cummings with Passion. Mindy Hebert's new one featuring Delisa Thomas on vocals with The Way That You Love Me. And we started out that set with George Benson and Deeper Than You Think. 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Coming up, Boney James featuring Larry Carlton. That's their new one. And also Joyce Cooling on the way. That all starts in right about a minute on WSIE.
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New music from Boney James featuring Larry Carlton on the guitar. That is Storybook. And before that, it was Joyce Cooling with Callie. It's about time for me to get on out of here, but before I go, I wanted to remind you, we have a lot of fantastic weekend programming, and to cap everything off on Sunday night, you can hear great music alongside intelligent conversation with some of the biggest names in music. 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Coming up next from 7 until midnight, it's Easy After Dark, so he's got you covered all night long with this fantastic mix of music. I'm going to leave you with the new one from Sounds of A&R, also Christian McBride on the way, but first here's the Emily Bear Trio with Eragni, and it's right here on WSIE 88.7 The Sound. I'll talk with you tomorrow.